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1: 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One second.
2: Come on, that's not what I meant.
1: Wait. Hang on, wait a second. Wait.

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Okay, thank you pastinya yang udah WhatsApp ya di 0811 2020 937 di Pradua Hitless. 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